Yeah, it really is. Amazing Grace, Phil Wickham, and live 90.5. Showers in the forecast this evening. Late night tonight, overnight low will be in the mid-70s. The showers should end in the overnight hours, and then tomorrow set us up for a day very similar to today. Partly cloudy, high tomorrow, mid-90s.

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Landon Forbes helped us out with our Grace Girls Summer Conference a couple weeks ago. Thank you very much, Landon, for that. He was the worship leader for that two-day event. Grace Girls is our in-house ministry to young girls ages 11 to 15. And girls, if you want to find out more about it, you can go to our website. 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

Carolina Coast Favorite Christian Music right here on Life 90.5. Our Church of the Week segment, we always do that on Wednesdays around here. That would be tomorrow. And on tomorrow's show, we'll folks in from the Coastal Church of Shiloh. You've been hearing us talk about that Jason Crabb concert, giving tickets away to it. Well, that's where that Jason Crabb concert is going to be held, Coastal Church in Shiloh. I'm sure those folks will be talking all about that over in Studio One and other goings on at Coastal Church. Check it out, 9 o'clock hour tomorrow on Life 90.5.

pain. 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

0: The night before Jesus went to the cross, he broke away from his disciples to pray. He was in agony as he prayed to God about what was before him, pain and suffering.
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0: As Jesus was praying, we see him fully submit to the will of his Father as he prayed these words, "Not my will, but yours be done." Now, this verse convicts me to the core. It challenges me to look at my own heart. Have I surrendered everything over to God? Am I really willing to lay everything down for his will to be done? Today, my friend, let's take a close look at ourselves and let's be willing to surrender everything to God. May his will be done in our lives.
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That's Taylor Madison and Logan Kane, the Kane family. Their latest called Living Water on Life 90.5, and the Kane family coming to our area for a show. They'll be in Myrtle Beach at the Palmetto Point Church in September, along with John Reddick. And you can, of course, get details about that show and indeed any concert within driving distance of Wilmington on our website. 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

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That's Phil Wickham. Did you catch our ministry focus earlier this week? We had a couple, Chance and Melissa, in studio over in Studio One talking about how they founded a brand new substance abuse recovery center called Born Again Recovery Center. Chance shared his testimony about being a heroin addict that led to a 12-year incarceration in jail. If you missed the interview, we will rebroadcast it Saturday morning right here on Life 90.5.

I'm Paul Acey, and you're listening to Plugged In on Life 90.5. Christopher Nolan's The Odyssey sailed into theaters earlier this month. That movie is based on a 3,000-year-old Greek epic. But is the book better? Not really. Emily Wilson's 2017 translation, the same translation Nolan used for his film, is a fine interpretation, in our opinion. The Odyssey's real content issues are part of Homer's original work. It's filled with active and vengeful gods and goddesses. People are killed, sometimes eaten, and occasionally turned to pigs. And our hero Odysseus, well, he's not so heroic. He's underhanded and proud of it. And while his wife stays true even after 20 years apart, Odysseus doesn't return the favor. The Odyssey may be a classic, but its literary seas are choppy. 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I'm Paul Acey for Plugged In by Focus on the Family.

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That's Chris Tomlin on Life 90.5, How Good It Is. Here are some good words from Philippians 3:14. I press on to reach the end of the race and receive the heavenly prize for which God, through Christ Jesus, is calling us.

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Jeremy Camp on Life 90.5. His new one. He is coming to Charlotte for a show. Jeremy Camp, along with Mercy Me, they will both be on the stage at Bojangles Coliseum in Charlotte on October the 11th. 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Here is one of my favorite of the new female artists, Megan Woods, on Life 90.5. I

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Life 90.5. Hey, friend, Sam with you here, hanging out with you on this Tuesday night, bringing you uplifting and encouraging music. Your Wednesday looks like it will be a sunny and warm day with a high in the low 90s. Your Wednesday night, a low around 70 and mostly clear here at Life 90.5.

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0: You know, God is able to do more in our lives than we can even imagine. There's nothing impossible for Him. Matthew 7 says, "Ask and it will be given to you. Seek and you will find. Knock and the door will be opened to you." Don't be afraid to ask God for big things. He loves you, and He has good things in store for your life, my friend. We can talk to God about the small things, and we can talk to Him about the big things. He hears us, and He promises to do what's best. Go to God with a humble and surrendered spirit, and ask Him for what you need. He is listening.
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Thank God. 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
0: 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I've been washed in the water, washed in the blood, I'm as good as it. Oh!

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0: 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You know, one season that kind of brings a little bit of worry is kind of right now where summer is kind of winding down and school supplies are everywhere, calendars are filling up. And if you're a parent, you're probably wondering how you're going to manage all of it, juggle all of it. And you might be excited for a new routine, or you might just be feeling overwhelmed by everything that this new season will bring. But I love this reminder from Joshua 1:9, where God says, "Be strong and courageous. Do not be frightened and do not be dismayed, for the Lord your God will be with you wherever you go." Notice how he doesn't say, "We'll get this all figured out." No, he simply promises to be with us even when we don't have everything figured out. So whether you're sending your child to kindergarten, dropping them off at college, or just trying to keep it all together with this busy school year, remember this: you don't have to carry it all on your own. The same God who has been faithful through every season before will be faithful in this one too.
1: I've never seen a morning the sun forgot to rise. In every single detail, you're faithful every time.

uplifting and encouraging Life 90.5. You know, I'm thankful that heaven isn't just a distant hope. It is a promise. The verse of the day on the Bible app today, Revelation 21:4, it says, "He will wipe every tear from their eyes. There will be no more death or mourning or crying or pain, for the old order of things has passed away."

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I'm Paul Acey, and you're listening to Plugged In on Life 90.5. Christopher Nolan's The Odyssey sailed into theaters earlier this month. That movie is based on a 3,000-year-old Greek epic. But is the book better? Not really. Emily Wilson's 2017 translation, the same translation Nolan used for his film, is a fine interpretation, in our opinion. The Odyssey's real content issues are part of Homer's original work. It's filled with active and vengeful gods and goddesses. People are killed, sometimes eaten, and occasionally turned to pigs. And our hero Odysseus, well, he's not so heroic. He's underhanded and proud of it. And while his wife stays true even after 20 years apart, Odysseus doesn't return the favor. The Odyssey may be a classic, but its literary seas are choppy. 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For more great book reviews, go to PluggedIn.com/radio. I'm Paul Acey for Plugged In by Focus.

Landon Forbes. God's ways are higher at Life 90.5. Absolutely amazing. Landon Forbes did kind of a little mini concert for us at Grace Girls last week. It was really, really fun. And I'm kind of sad that the Grace Girls conference is over, but we do have another event going on for girls 11 to 15 coming up in November, our Christmas skate party. More information about that and Grace Girls in general on our website at life905.com.

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1: news. Elevation Rhythm has a brand new live album out, and it's named after the song you've been hearing everywhere. It's called Washed, named after their current number one single that recently topped all four major Christian radio charts simultaneously. That's a pretty significant milestone for the collective, and this album feels like a natural way to mark that moment. But it's more than just a snapshot of one night. The 9-song project was recorded live during weekly youth nights at Elevation Church in Charlotte, North Carolina. So it's really a documentation of an entire season of worship and what God has been doing in the lives of young people through that. Creative director Josh Holiday described it as trying to put in a bottle what God has been doing in their youth. And if the album has you wanting to experience it live, Elevation Rhythm is heading out on the Wash Tour this fall, hitting multiple cities for 2 nights of worship each, along with run clubs and Bible studies built around community. Tickets are available now at ElevationWorship.com. I'm Rachel James with Music News.
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Now. Jamie McDonald, Ain't No Way at Life 90.5. You know, have you ever looked at a situation and you thought, you know, there's no way that this is going to work out. I don't know how I'm going to figure this out. And I love this reminder from Ephesians 3:20 and 21. It reminds us, now to him who is able to do immeasurably more than all we ask or imagine, according to his power that is at work within us, to him be the glory forever and ever. Amen. You know, it's just a great reminder that God is always at work, even when we can't see it. His plans are so much greater than ours. His timing is perfect, and his power isn't limited by what might feel impossible to us.

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1: 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It's like, you're right, God's got this under control. 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

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Hey, friend, Sam with you here, hanging out with you until 2 a.m. Looks like a sunny and warm day for your Wednesday. A high in the low 90s. Your Wednesday night, lows around 70 and mostly clear. Pretty much the same weather for your Thursday. 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

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I've been really loving that song. And if you want to hear kind of the story behind that song and some scripture that goes along with it, one of the newer blogs at life905.com talks about that song, highlights that song, and talks about how, you know, really the only thing that will satisfy us is not our jobs, our relationships, our accomplishments. It's only

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CeCe Winans, worthy of it all at Life 90.5. You know, God is truly worthy of our worship at all times. You know, praise doesn't just happen in worship songs in church, but it also happens in those ordinary moments when we choose gratitude, when life feels heavy, when we trust in God, when answers are unclear, and when we show kindness, when it would be easier to walk away and obeying him even when no one is watching. Romans 12:1, it encourages us to offer our lives to God as a living sacrifice, holy and pleasing to God. This is your true and proper worship. So every decision, conversation, every act of faith can become an offering of praise to God. Let your life sing about God's goodness today, even when no music is playing.

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1: 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Sam with you here, hanging out with you until 2 a.m. Your Wednesday going to be sunny and warm, high near in the low 90s. Your Wednesday night mostly clear with a low around 70. Your Thursday and Friday pretty much the same kind of weather, sunny and warm here at Life 90.5.

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0: When life is hard, this verse in James comes to my mind. Consider it pure joy, my brothers and sisters, whenever you face trials of many kinds. Now, this verse goes on to tell us that God uses the trials to produce good things in our lives. No one hopes for hard times to come, but we can find comfort knowing God uses those times for something good. Yes, life can turn upside down fast, but we can be joyful in the trials because we know God will use them for something good.
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uplifting and encouraging Life 90.5. Well, the other day I walked into Hobby Lobby and I couldn't believe it. There was fall decor everywhere. And, you know, it was like 100 degrees outside and I walked in and it's like fall, pumpkins, leaves, blankets. And, you know, I'm still trying to figure out where summer went. I mean, July went by so fast. We're almost into August. And, you know, it kind of feels like the world is always rushing us into the next thing, the next season. Before we've had even a chance to enjoy one season, we're already preparing for another. The calendars fill up, the routines start back, and life just seems to move faster and faster. But God invites us to do something different. Jesus says it in Matthew 11:28. Come to me, all you who are weary and burdened, and I will give you rest. The world might tell us to keep going, keep up with everyone else, but Jesus simply says, come to me if you're weary and burdened. And as this busy season begins of school going back in and all of that stuff, don't let the pace of the world determine the pace of your heart. Make time to slow down and spend time with the Lord. And remember that true rest isn't found in your empty calendar. It's found in His presence.

Life 90.5, Psalm 34, 17 through 18 says, "The Lord hears his people when they call to him for help. He rescues them from all their troubles. The Lord is close to the brokenhearted. He rescues those whose spirits are crushed." Just a great reminder that when we call for help, God hears us. More about that on the newest blog at life905.com. God hears you. Hope for the waiting and the weary.

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2: 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This is the day the Lord has made. Let us rejoice and be glad in it.
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1: Life 90.5 and a classic from Matt Maher, Your Love Defends Me. Good morning, Jim Stevens here with you, getting our Wednesday started, 29th of July. I'll be here till 6, playing the Carolina Coast favorite Christian music. And of course, coming up at 6, we'll have Craig and Mandy join us for Life in the Morning. And coming up this hour, how about Peter Burton on the way? Also, We Are Messengers and Lauren Daigle, plus a classic from Andrew Rip. And right now, it's right back into music with a great song from Cochrane & Company, What Grace Can Do, on Life 90.5. I've seen

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1: Mr. Rogers' Neighborhood is on YouTube now, giving families another way to find those slow, gentle visits with Fred Rogers and Daniel Tiger. And the timing's interesting. ABC News recently reported on the slow TV movement, with pediatric experts warning that fast-paced kids' media can affect attention spans, emotional regulation, and behavior. Rapid cuts and loud sounds may keep young kids glued to the screen, but it doesn't mean it's good for them. Mr. Rogers understood that. Screens aren't bad, but it does mean parents should choose carefully what plays on those screens, especially for younger kids. Look for shows with slower pacing, gentle transitions, and stories that encourage kindness, problem solving, and empathy. Because when kids' shows slow down, sometimes kids can too. 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

0: perfectly.
1: Micah Tyler, life-changing music on Life 90.5, and that is perfectly. What God does, He does it perfectly. Uplifting and encouraging you as we start this Wednesday morning, midweek, 29th of July, right here near the end of the month. And this is Jim Stevens with you. Outside this morning, pretty mild. We're in the upper 70s right now. We may make it into the low 70s by daybreak. Partly cloudy skies right now. We're looking at a nice sunny day with a few clouds and another hot, humid day. We're heading into the low 90s this afternoon, but we'll have light northwest winds, 5 to 10 miles per hour. Maybe that'll help some. Well, let's get right back into music. Here's Peter Burton and So Long on Life 90.5.

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Are you washed in the water and washed in the blood? Elevation Rhythm, with uplifting, upcouraging music as we start this Wednesday morning midweek. This is Jim Stevens with you. Thanks so much for joining us. Here's our life verse for today. We go to Psalm 119. I will never forget your precepts, for by them you have preserved my life. That is Psalm 119 and verse 93, and it's our life verse on this Wednesday morning.

That is Andrew Ripp, For the Love of God, a classic from him, and life-changing music this Wednesday morning, 29th of July. It is a Wednesday, so you know what that means. That means Church of the Week. And coming up on Church of the Week this morning, you've been hearing about the upcoming back-to-school concert with Jason Crabb. Well, that's taking place at Coastal Church. They're hosting that back-to-school concert. 100% of the proceeds will benefit the Boys and Girls Homes of North Carolina at Lake Waccamaw, and they will be our guest on Church of the Week this morning from 9 till 10, joining Craig Thomas. So be listening for that. And plus, keep listening for your chance to win some tickets to the Back to School concert. Also, if your church has never been on Church of the Week, or it's been a long time and you have some special things coming up, we'd love to hear from you. We'd love to get you back on the air. Just email church@life905.com.

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really liking that song, the new one from Jason Roy in Building 429. Give him praise. Great song. Uplifting, encouraging music, starting our Wednesday. Outside, we're in the upper 70s right now and heading for the mid to maybe low 70s by daybreak. And we'll have a nice sunny day today, a few clouds and a hot, humid day. We're heading into the low 90s and we'll have light northwest winds. Maybe that'll help us some. Let's get right back into music now here on Life 90.5 with Phil Wickham and What an Awesome God on this Wednesday morning.

Like 90.5 and a classic from Jordan Feliz from a while back. Jesus is coming back soon, not too far back. Uplifting, encouraging music as we head into my second hour with you on this Wednesday morning, 29th of July. This is Jim Stevens. I'll be with you till 6 this morning. And, of course, coming up at 6, it'll be Life in the Morning with Craig and Mandy. Plus, we've got some great music on the way. How about Rachel Purcell? We'll also be hearing from Zach Williams and a classic from Brandon Heath and much more. And right now, we get right back into music with Pat Barrett. I've Got a Fire on Life 90.5.

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1: Can I say something honest today? Even strong people get tired. Even leaders feel empty sometimes. Even the ones everyone looks to for encouragement still needs encouragement themselves. The good news is God already knows that. In Isaiah 40, it says, "Those who hope in the Lord will renew their strength, not manufacture it, not fake it, renew it." God specializes in refilling what life drains. So if today you're feeling worn down, overwhelmed, or spiritually dry, that's not the end of your strength. It's simply time to return to the source, because

Even strong people get tired. Even leaders feel empty sometimes. Even the ones everyone looks to for encouragement still needs encouragement themselves. The good news is God already knows that. In Isaiah 40, it says, "Those who hope in the Lord will renew their strength, not manufacture it, not fake it, renew it." God specializes in refilling what life drains. So if today you're feeling worn down, overwhelmed, or spiritually dry, that's not the end of your strength. It's simply time to return to the source, because the God who called you will also sustain you. 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I'm Emily Vermeer, reminding you to stay fueled by faith as you keep listening to Life 90.5.

And this morning, we're in the upper 70s still, heading for the mid, maybe even lower 70s by daybreak. Partly cloudy skies right now. We're looking at a lot of sunshine with a few clouds today. Another hot, humid day heading into the low 90s, but we will have northwest winds at 5 to 10 miles per hour. Well, it's right back into music. Here's Rachel Purcell and Keep Going on Life 90.5.

That should always be our prayer. 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

That is C.C. Winans. He is worthy of it all. Uplifting, encouraging music to get you started on this Wednesday morning, 29th of July, just a few days remaining in our month of July. Here's our life verse for today. We go to Psalm 119. I will never forget your precepts, for by them you have preserved my life. That is Psalm 119, verse 93, and it's our life verse this Wednesday morning.

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1: Things are getting real. Jesus, take the wheel. Only way I'm getting to the other side.

Life-changing music, a classic from Brandon Heath. That is See Me Through It on Life 90.5. And good morning. Jim Stevens here with you, getting this Wednesday started. Today, the 29th of the month. It is a Wednesday, so you know what that means. That means Church of the Week. And coming up on Church of the Week this morning, you've been hearing about the upcoming back-to-school concert with Jason Crabb. Well, that's taking place at Coastal Church. They're hosting that back-to-school concert. 100% of the proceeds will benefit the Boys and Girls Homes of North Carolina at Lake Waccamaw. And they will be our guest on Church of the Week this morning from 9 till 10, joining Craig Thomas. So be listening for that. And plus, keep listening for your chance to win some tickets to the back-to-school concert. Also, if your church has never been on Church of the Week, or it's been a long time and has some special things coming up, we'd love to hear from you. We'd love to get you back on the air. Just email church@life905.com.

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And when it led me to the cross, only then

Hey, I like that new one. That is Sepp Schluter, his latest, and In the Valley of Worship. It's uplifting, encouraging music as we start this Wednesday morning, midweek. Thanks for joining us here. And if you're heading out to church for midweek services tonight, tell some friends about us. Encourage them to tune in to the great music here on Life 90.5. Well, outside, we're currently in the upper 70s with partly cloudy skies, heading for the mid, maybe even low 70s by daybreak, and then looking at a sunny day today with a few clouds here or there, and hot and humid, heading into the low 90s this afternoon, but we will have northwest winds at 5 to 10 miles per hour. If you have to be out in the heat, drink plenty of fluids. 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

White 90.5 and a classic from Jordan Felice. That is The River. And good morning. Into my third hour with you this Wednesday morning, 29th of July. This is Jim Stevens with you here till 6, playing the Carolina Coast favorite Christian music. And of course, coming up at 6, we'll have Life in the Morning with Craig and Mandy. Plus, we've got some great music heading your way. How about a new one from Forrest Frank on the way in just a few minutes? We'll also be hearing from Big Daddy Weave, a classic from Michael W. Smith, Micah Tyler, and more. And right now, we continue with music. Here's Living Water and Cain on Life 90.5.

The night before Jesus went to the cross, he broke away from his disciples to pray. He was in agony as he prayed to God about what was before him, pain and suffering.

0: The night before Jesus went to the cross, he broke away from his disciples to pray. He was in agony as he prayed to God about what was before him, pain and suffering.
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0: As Jesus was praying, we see him fully submit to the will of his Father as he prayed these words, "Not my will, but yours be done." Now, this verse convicts me to the core. It challenges me to look at my own heart. Have I surrendered everything over to God? Am I really willing to lay everything down for His will to be done? Today, my friend, let's take a close look at ourselves and let's be willing to surrender everything to God. May His will be done in our lives.
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Life 90.5, Josiah Queen, life-changing music as we get our Wednesday morning started. Thanks for joining us here at Life. This is Jim Stevens with you outside this morning. We're in the upper 70s, partly cloudy skies, light westerly winds, and looking at mostly sunny, a few clouds here or there today, and another hot, humid day. We're heading into the low 90s, but we will have northwest winds at 5 to 10 miles per hour. Maybe that'll help cool things off a bit. If you have to be out in there.

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1: Whenever I'm just going through a tough time, a song will come on the radio and it'll be like a God thing because the song will speak straight to me. It's like, you're right, God's got this under control. The songs remind me of that.
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0: uplifting, encouraging you this Wednesday morning. That is Sidewalk Prophets with Father Let It Be. Great song. This is Jim Stevens with you till 6 this morning. Here's our life verse for today. We go to Psalm 119. That's the longest psalm in the Bible. In fact, I believe it's the longest chapter in the Bible. It's Psalm 119, verse 93. I will never forget your precepts, for by them you have preserved my life. That's Psalm 119, verse 93, and it's our life verse this Wednesday morning.
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A classic from Michael W. Smith from a long time ago. That is Agnes Day, and it is life-changing music this Wednesday morning. Thanks for joining us. Jim Stevens here with you. Today, the 29th of July, and it is Wednesday. You know what that means? That means Church of the Week. And coming up on Church of the Week this morning, you've been hearing about the upcoming back-to-school concert with Jason Crabb. Well, that's taking place at Coastal Church. They're hosting that back-to-school concert. 100% of the proceeds will benefit the Boys and Girls Homes of North Carolina at Lake Waccamaw. And they will be our guest on Church of the Week this morning from 9 till 10, joining Craig Thomas. So be listening for that. And plus, keep listening for your chance to win some tickets to the back-to-school concert. Also, if your church has never been on Church of the Week, or it's been a long time and you have some special things coming up, we'd love to hear from you. We'd love to get you back on the air. Just email church@life905.com.

I'm Jonathan McKee, and you're listening to Plugged In on Life 90.5. Mr. Rogers' Neighborhood is on YouTube now, giving families another way to find those slow, gentle visits with Fred Rogers and Daniel Tiger. And the timing's interesting. ABC News recently reported on the slow TV movement, with pediatric experts warning that fast-paced kids' media can affect attention spans, emotional regulation, and behavior. Rapid cuts and loud sounds may keep young kids glued to the screen, but it doesn't mean it's good for them. Mr. Rogers understood that. Screens aren't bad, but it does mean parents should choose carefully what plays on those screens, especially for younger kids. Look for shows with slower pacing, gentle transitions, and stories that encourage kindness, problem solving, and empathy. Because when kids' shows slow down, sometimes kids can too. For more about the screens in your kids' pockets, visit PluggedIn.com/radio. I'm Jonathan McKee, author of Parenting Generation Screen, with Plugged In by Focus on the Family.

That is Revival, Jeremy Camp, and his latest on Life 90.5, life-changing music on this Wednesday morning. Outside this morning, mid to upper 70s and partly cloudy. Looking at a lot of sunshine, a few clouds, and hot and humid today. We're heading for the low 90s this afternoon, and we'll see light northwest winds, 5 to 10 miles per hour. Well, let's get right back into music. Here's Chris Tomlin and How Good It Is, Life 90.5.

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Love that song. Life-changing music and a classic from Mercy Me. That is Word of God Speak. Good morning. Into my final hour with you this Wednesday morning. This is Jim Stevens. I'm here till 6 playing the Carolina Coast favorite Christian music. Of course, coming up at 6, we'll have Craig and Mandy for you with Life in the Morning. And I've got some great music coming up for you, including the latest from For King and Country. We'll also hear the new one from Danny Gokey. We've got a classic from Sanctus Real on the way. And Cochran and Company are coming our way with What Grace Can Do. Right now, it's right back into music. Here is the latest from For King and Country. What Have I Told You on Life 90.5.

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That is Tasha Layton, Meet Me in the Valley. Life-changing music this Wednesday morning. Jim Stevens here with you, starting our Wednesday, 29th of July, right here at the end of the month. Just a few more days left. Outside this morning, we're looking at mid, maybe some low 70s around the area. And a nice morning, partly cloudy skies, and a nice sunny day. A lot of sunshine, a few clouds, and a hot, humid summer day. We're heading for the low 90s this afternoon, but the winds will be out of the northwest, 5 to 10 miles per hour. Maybe that'll help it feel a little bit cooler. Well, let's get right back into music now. Here's Danny Gokey and his latest, Jesus Over Everything, on Life 90.5.

0: 'cause you're good.
1: That is Matthew West. He just keeps churning out great songs, great lyrics, great music always. And that's his latest, Good. Uplifting, upcouraging you this Wednesday morning. Thanks for joining us. This is Jim Stevens with you. And for our life verse today, we're going to go to the longest chapter in the Bible. It's Psalm 119. I will never forget your precepts, for by them you have preserved my life. That's Psalm 119, verse 93. It's our life verse this Wednesday morning.

Life-changing music and a classic from Sanctus Reel. My God is still the same. It's uplifting, encouraging music. This is Jim Stevens with you for about 20 more minutes this morning, and I hope you can stay tuned. Craig and Mandy join us at 6. Well, it is Wednesday. Do you know what that means? That means Church of the Week. And coming up on Church of the Week this morning, you've been hearing about the upcoming back-to-school concert with Jason Crabb. Well, that's taking place at Coastal Church. They're hosting that back-to-school concert. 100% of the proceeds will benefit the Boys and Girls Homes of North Carolina at Lake Waccamaw. And they will be our guest on Church of the Week this morning from 9 till 10, joining Craig Thomas. So be listening for that. And plus, keep listening for your chance to win some tickets to the Back to School concert. Also, if your church has never been on Church of the Week, or it's been a long time and you have some special things coming up, we'd love to hear from you. We'd love to get you back on the air. Just email church@life905.com.

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0: You know, God is able to do more in our lives than we can even imagine. There's nothing impossible for Him. Matthew 7 says, "Ask and it will be given to you. Seek and you will find. Knock and the door will be opened to you." Don't be afraid to ask God for big things. He loves you, and He has good things in store for your life, my friend. We can talk to God about the small things, and we can talk to Him about the big things. He hears us, and He promises to do what's best. Go to God with a humble and surrendered spirit, and ask Him for what you need. He is listening.
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That's Carly Ann Taylor. Why should I worry? I only have about 10 more minutes left. Craig and Mandy take over at 6 this morning with Life in the Morning. I hope you have a wonderful Wednesday today. It's going to be a hot day, mostly sunny skies, a few clouds here or there, and heading for the low 90s with light northwest winds. And that may help cool things off a bit. But if you are out in the heat working, drink plenty of fluids, plenty of water to stay hydrated. Well, I'll be back with you early tomorrow morning on a Thursday. And I hope you have a wonderful day today. I leave you now with Josiah Queen. This is Dusty Bibles on Life 90.5. We got

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0: favorite lines in that song is, "He's going to lift me up. He's going to fight for me. It only took a single stone from Chocowinity."
1: Chocowinity?
0: Now, I've heard of the Plymouth Rock, but you're from up there. You know where Chocowinity is.
1: The Chocowinity Rock?
0: Yeah.
1: I
0: want to go see that.
1: You know what? We'll plan a field trip to go see the Chocowinity Rock.
0: I wonder if Chocowinity got rain last night. It looks like they did from the radar. Most of it was north of us again. Did you get anything?
1: I was very asleep last night, so I heard nothing.
0: There were some wet streets, but it seemed to be spotty, and my spot didn't get any last night.
1: Oh, I'm sorry.
0: Got nothing.
1: Well, you're not going to get nothing tonight either, so just get used to that. Sunny with a low 90s for today, and then tonight we have clear skies, low 70s, and tomorrow is about the same as today. Sunny, low 90s again. Right now it's already 80 degrees and very steamy outside at 202-0946.

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0: You ever seen a chicken running without his head?
1: I've heard of, you know, running around like a chicken with your head cut off, but I've not actually witnessed it before.
0: That's kind of like us, you know.
1: Is it?
0: With Jesus. Running back to you, Seth Schlieder. Sometimes we look like that. I was thinking chickens. I wonder what chickens look like with their wings cut off. Today, we celebrate chicken wings.
2: Chicken wing, hot dog and bologna, chicken and macaroni, chilling with my homie.
0: Did I just make them less appetizing?
1: You did, actually. Yeah, thanks for that.
0: Yeah. Well, today is National Chicken Wing Day on our Life on This Day calendar. I tend to look at chicken wings in a whole different light, not just as edible.
1: Yeah.
0: I know that this has holes in its theology, but I've often thought that when I get my wings, you've heard the term.
1: Mm-hmm.
0: You know, some people are looking forward to flying around heaven, floating with the angels, soaring. I think my wings are probably going to be more like chicken wings.
1: Chicken wings?
0: Yeah, I think everybody else been doing that. You know, if the size of your wings is based on your earthly performance.
1: I can't.
0: So if you hear that. Oh, here comes Craig.
1: There's Craig

0: Listening to that, Hold Me Up. It's new from Andrew Rip and Jervis Campbell.
1: I like it.
0: Jervis. Makes me think he's had some chicken wings. That name. Don't you? I don't know why.
1: What do you mean by that?
0: You know, I'm not sure.
1: Okay.
0: Life in the morning. Hello.
2: Good morning, sir. How are you?
0: Good morning, Reggie.
1: Good morning.
0: Great to hear from you.
2: Good. I'm in Kentucky right now.
0: What?
2: And it is a beautiful day the Lord has made.
0: Yeah, it really is. I meant to mention, did you see that gorgeous moon?
1: I did, actually. Beautiful.
0: I meant to look and see what phase it's in, but it's like almost a blood moon,
1: mm-hmm.
0: or was. Sorry to mention it, probably too late, because it was already like only 30 degrees
1: yeah,
0: on the horizon.
1: Yeah, you might not be able to see it now.
0: Yeah, check it out if you can. But happy Chicken Wing Day. What can we do for you, Reggie?
2: I just wanted to ask, where are the best hot wings, chicken wings in Wilmington, and offer an opinion about the Anchor Bar and Grill where buffalo wings originated?
0: Where's that?
2: It's in Buffalo, New York.
0: Oh, my goodness. That's a long drive, Reggie.
2: I know. We were there years ago for a week-long meeting, and we met a relative there, first time I had ever eaten there, and we went back twice during the week we were there. They were so good.
0: Wow. Where around here are the best chicken wings? Do you have an opinion on that?
2: I have a couple of opinions. My real go-to, I think, is... actually Domino's, but
0: what?
2: Run them through twice.
0: Okay.
2: I want them well done.
0: Okay.
1: Interesting.
2: And they will do that. You just have to ask.
0: That's good. Well, we are so glad you called from Kentucky. Bring us back some Kentucky Fried Chicken Wings.
2: Oh, no. Y'all have a blessed day.
0: You too. Bye-bye. You know, Chris Tomlin prefers Eagles wings.
1: What those taste like.

0: I will rise. Chris Tomlin on Life 90.5. I'll be leaving work early today.
1: Oh, you will?
0: I got kinfolk coming in from back swamp.
1: Oh, fun.
0: For the big explosion.
1: Explosion?
0: Can't wait.
1: Have you already marked your spot, like parked your truck there for a good viewing space?
0: We set the chairs up last night.
1: I figured, okay, so perfect.
0: Today's the day that long talked about explosion, at least we've been talking about it for a while, is supposed to take place. They have narrowed the time a little bit now. If you've noticed the signs, the digital signs up, it now says from 11 a.m. until 9 p.m. It was 8 a.m.
1: Mm-hmm.
0: So I won't have to spend as much time with the kinfolk waiting for that. But yeah, be aware that that's going to take place near Corning.
1: Near Corning and Costco, just right off of North College Road, across the street from Costco.
0: All a part of the filming for R.J. Decker.
1: Mm-hmm.
0: There you go. On another hot day, but it's seasonal for this time of year. So that's good for beaches, if you had your...
1: Okay for turtles, too.
0: Good weather for turtles.
1: In fact,
0: okay.
1: Let's go to our animal news.
0: We have animal news. Oh, my goodness.
1: Woo! It's been a minute since we had animal news. It's a record-setting summer for turtle nests on Holden Beach. The Holden Beach Turtle Watch Patrol counted around 30 nests last year, but this year they're already up to 70 nests, so more than doubled what they had last year. Each morning, the patrol strolls the beach looking for new nests and marking them for monitoring. And if a nest was laid in a vulnerable area, they relocate it. So it'll be exciting when all these start to, not give birth, because it's already kind of birthed. Oh, because of course it's a reptile. So how does that lay the eggs? But when they hatch. Thank you.
0: That's what eggs do.
1: Oh, so many baby turtles! I love it so much.
0: There's always the lead turtle, the first one. That's the most exciting thing.
1: Big deal. Yeah. It,
0: you know, guys.
1: Mm-hmm.
0: This way, everybody. Slow down in Brunswick County. It's a big day there. The always stop that's been in place at the intersection of NC 87 and 11 for 9 years, it was interim, is scheduled to be removed today. And NC 11 traffic will be shifted onto the new bridge over NC 87 for the first time. I wonder who'll be the first to travel the bridge.
1: Well, you were the first to go I-40 all the way between Wilmington and
0: Barstow to Wilmington.
1: So you should do this.
0: I should do it. What time? I'll be there.
1: Oh, but it doesn't conflict with your watching of the explosion.
0: Oh man,
1: sorry. Continue.
0: The shift will allow drivers on NC-87 to travel freely beneath the new overpass. Now the interchange is not yet fully complete, so there's several temporary traffic patterns that. They guide you. Just follow the directions and cones.
1: That'll be very helpful. Our weather for today on the warm side, but not as crazy hot as it has been. Sunny, low 90s for today. Tonight, we're in the low 70s. And then tomorrow, we're turning to sunny skies and low 90s again. Currently looking at about 80 degrees at your Life 90.5.

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1: You ain't gonna do it. 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
2: Todd says he just realized something that he thought, ain't no way this is ever gonna happen. What happened, Todd?
3: 3 years ago, you guys really helped me through a really tough time just listening to the station. I went through a divorce, and I held on to unforgiveness. And this weekend, I just really worked through some things, and God just really talked to me, and I was able to tell my ex-wife yesterday that I forgive her.
1: Wow,
2: that's big. That's Ooh. Big.
3: And the sun shined for the first time in 3 years. I feel alive again. So if you guys could play a song about forgiveness today, and I would just pray that anybody that's holding on to unforgiveness, they just let it go.

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It can even set a prisoner free. There is no end to what its power can do.

0: I have struggled with forgiving myself for some things. Therefore, how could God possibly forgive me? And I know I'm not the only one.
1: You're really not. In fact, we got a message from a listener just last night, just randomly out of blue, sent us a message and telling her a little bit of her story. And these lines stuck out to me that she wrote. She said, "I struggled to believe after all I did while running from God that I can be forgiven. Some passages of scripture sometimes make me think that I've blown it. I know I don't deserve his help, but I desperately need it." And I responded to her and reminded her, hey, we've all had seasons of rebellion, even our staff, by the way. I know Craig's had so much more than I have, but God's word is really clear regarding forgiveness. 1 John 1:9 says, "But if we confess our sins to him, he is faithful and just and will forgive us our sins and cleanse us from all wickedness, all unrighteousness." None of us deserve his help. But of his great love, he freely gives it. And he gives it over and over and over again. And I praise the Lord for that redemption, that forgiveness, every single day.
0: Amen.

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1: 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We really Philly it up.
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I'm Jonathan McKee, and you're listening to Plugged In on Life 90.5. Mr. Rogers' Neighborhood is on YouTube now, giving families another way to find those slow, gentle visits with Fred Rogers and Daniel Tiger. And the timing's interesting. ABC News recently reported on the slow TV movement, with pediatric experts warning that fast-paced kids' media can affect attention spans, emotional regulation, and behavior. Rapid cuts and loud sounds may keep young kids glued to the screen, but it doesn't mean it's good for them. Mr. Rogers understood that. Screens aren't bad, but it does mean parents should choose carefully what plays on those screens, especially for younger kids. Look for shows with slower pacing, gentle transitions, and stories that encourage kindness, problem solving, and empathy. Because when kids' shows slow down, sometimes kids can too. 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I'm Jonathan McKee, author of Parenting Generation Screen, with Plugged In by Focus on the Family.

0: Just another reason that high temperatures are better than low temperatures, because it's God's ways too. His ways are higher. No, you're not buying it.
1: No. That's got some bad theology there. I think, because you know heaven's going to be about 70 degrees all the time.
0: It's the other place
1: that's really hot.
0: Oh,
1: I'm just saying. Just saying. Today's sunny in the low 90s. Today, tonight, low 70s. And tomorrow, the same as today, sunny, low 90s again. And right now, I'm going to hang on to this as long as we can. 79.7 degrees currently. We are just shy of 80. And I just need to hold on to that for a little bit longer.

0: perfectly.
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2: Hi, Mandy and Craig. I have a song request for my first day back to school.
1: Hold on. Sounds like you got company. Who else is going to hear this?
2: My little sister's in the back. It's my first day back to school, and I wanted to know if y'all could play Happy Dance for me today.
1: Do you have room in the car to do the Happy Dance?
3: We'll make it work.
2: Yeah.
1: Yeah, hold on to the vibe for when you get to school, and you can dance on in there. How about that?
2: Okay.
1: Where are you headed this morning?
2: To school.
1: Well, I mean... Yeah. What school?
3: Roger Bacon.
1: Roger Bacon. All right. Who's that?
2: My sister wants to say hi.
3: Say good morning, Mandy and Craig.
1: Obviously, she's learning sign language in school.
3: Say it louder. Say good morning, Mandy and Craig.
4: Good morning, Mandy and Craig.
1: That was a little
5: A little better. Yeah.
1: Now, what school was Roger Bacon? Right?
5: Yeah.
1: Well, have a great day at Roger Bacon Academy.

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0: believe it's Kirsten's first day of third grade today. That's her request, because her request was better than mom's. Just saying. But girl, sit up straight. What is wrong? They sent us a picture. And
1: is she slouching?
0: Is the seatbelt on right? It's pulling her sideways or something. Good morning, Kirsten. Also, good morning to Mercedes, her first day of school, or back to school. And Asher wants to request a song for his first day of school, too. That's coming up. It's a very explosive song. Which reminds me, I got kinfolk coming in for the big explosion here in Wilmington today.
1: Oh, woo! My goodness.
0: Can't wait.
1: The one for the TV show.
0: Yes.
1: Yeah. Oh, my goodness.
0: We set up chairs last night.
1: I bet you did. Make sure you got your spot ready to go for the perfect view of this explosion. It's supposed to simulate like a car explosion, right? Like a fireball. There's going to be smoke and all the things.
0: Balls
1: of
0: fire.
1: It's going to be pretty awesome, actually.
0: But we don't know exactly when it's going to happen.
1: No, there's a wide range today, from like 11 to something. I don't know. But it's going to be across North College from Costco, like right next to Corning over there. So if you see smoke coming from that area, Costco is not on fire. Okay.
0: We've narrowed it down a little bit. You know, they first said from 8 a.m. to 9 p.m. Mm-hmm. Now the digital signs are saying from 11 a.m. to 9 p.m.
1: Good. So you have time to finish the show this morning before you.
0: Still. Uncle over. Hugh and Mary had to take the time off from the field.
1: Oh, my goodness.
0: To come in today all day long. But be aware of that. That's going to happen today. It is just for R.J. Decker, the filming.
1: Yeah. Today. Yeah, yeah, yeah. Now, on to some animal news. Animal news. Hey, turn on my animal news.
0: Put it in another place.
1: Okay. You know what? Let's try this again.
0: Right there.
1: Time for animal news. I thought you were going to hit it. Never mind. Let's rewind. Third time's the charm. I'm just going to do it this time. Animal news!
0: Oh, too bad. Now we don't have time.
1: Hey!
0: Sorry.
1: You're ruining my... It's their first day back to school, and you're ruining the animal news.
0: Sorry.
1: Gracious. It's a record-setting summer for turtle nests on Holden Beach. The Holden Beach Turtle Watch Patrol counted around 30 nests last year, but this year they're already up to about 70, so wow. Almost like double the nest they had last time. Each morning, the patrol strolls the beach looking for new nests and marking them for monitoring. If a nest was laid in a vulnerable area, they also relocate it, too, to give those little hatchlings their best chance of getting to the ocean.
0: Well, be more like the tortoise and not the hare on the roads today. And be aware in Columbus County that things are changing. The all-way stop that's been in place at the intersection of NC 87 and 11 for 9 years, that's when a deadly crash occurred, it's going to be removed today, and NC 11 traffic will be shifted onto the new bridge over NC 87 for the first time. Now, that shift is going to allow drivers on NC 87 to travel freely beneath the new overpass. Now, it's not completely finished, so there's several temporary traffic patterns going to remain in place for about a month, but it's easy to follow. The patterns and the cones and the signs are up.
1: So all right.
0: Be aware of that.
1: Our weather for today, sunny, low 90s for your Wednesday. Very warm, but not as warm as it has been. Tonight, low 70s, and tomorrow about the same as today, sunny, low 90s again. And right now, we are 79.9, just shy of 80 degrees at Your Life 90.5. And crank it up, Craig!
0: Yeah, this will heat it up. Woo! To the 80.
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0: overwhelmed by the song before this one. Big Daddy Weave, Overwhelmed.
1: What? Skillet's amazing, Craig.
0: Life 90.5.
1: Ah, so good.
0: Good morning. Hello.
2: It's summer.
0: What?
1: Summer.
0: Summer.
1: Woo!
0: Excited about something. What you yelling about?
2: It's too early to play Skillet.
1: It's never too early to play Skillet.
0: I'm with you, Summer. You know when it would not be too early to play Skillet?
2: When you're in heaven.
0: Exactly. Yes. In the afterlife. I'm not sure which place it'll be played, though.
1: Crap.
0: Just saying.
2: Mandy.
1: Yeah.
2: You can't be listening to rock at like 7 in the morning.
1: What if I told you I listened to it at 6 in the morning? Oh,
0: true. You should have seen her. Head banging.
2: Oh, no.
0: Snot was flying. Spittle was everywhere.
1: The good news is I'm not as congested anymore, you know?
0: How about that? I need Lysol.
2: Well, can you play Mercy Me? Which? I can only imagine.
0: Much better. Much better. Let's calm things down a little bit this morning. Speaking of the afterlife. All right, we'll do it, Summer. Thanks. And have a great first day of school from Life 90.5.

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1: news. Elevation Rhythm has a brand new live album out, and it's named after the song you've been hearing everywhere. It's called Washed, named after their current number one single that recently topped all four major Christian radio charts simultaneously. That's a pretty significant milestone for the collective, and this album feels like a natural way to mark that moment. But it's more than just a snapshot of one night. The nine-song project was recorded live during weekly youth nights at Elevation Church in Charlotte, North Carolina. So it's really a documentation of an entire season of worship and what God has been doing in the lives of young people through that. Creative director Josh Holiday described it as trying to put in a bottle what God has been doing in their youth. And if the album has you wanting to experience it live, Elevation Rhythm is heading out on the Wash Tour this fall, hitting multiple cities for two nights of worship each, along with run clubs and Bible studies built around community. Tickets are available now at ElevationWorship.com. I'm Rachel James with Music News.
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1: Hey, this is Peter Burton. This song is a goodbye song for all those things that try to weigh us down in life. It's a reminder that because of what Jesus did on the cross, we can say so long to our past, to our guilt, and our shame. I pray that this song will be an encouragement to you and build your faith no matter what season you're walking through.

0: New Peter Burton. That is so long on Life 90.5, life-changing music, saying so long to storm chances, at least next couple of days.
1: Yeah, it's looking pretty clear for the next several days, actually. Sunny with a low 90s for today, but not as high as it has been. No heat advisory in effect for today. Low 70s tonight, and then tomorrow, sunny and low 90s again. Right now, it's 80 degrees at your Life 90.5.

0: Life 90.5. We'd like to thank Barry and Kay Jethwa at Shirley's Diner for their support. They honor and praise the Lord who guides and directs our lives, and pray that we'll always be thankful and obedient to Him. He is our supplier and our rescuer. 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
1: How appropriate on this National Chicken Wings Day. I think that's Chicken Lady calling.
0: Is it?
1: No, don't say anything about it being chicken wings.
0: Oh, okay. All right.
1: Hello, Life in the Morning.
2: Good morning. It's the Crazy Chicken Lady.
1: Yeah. Up with the chickens.
2: How y'all doing?
1: Well, I'm doing fine.
0: I have a cold.
2: I'm sorry. I'm sorry you don't feel good. I'm sorry. We'll just say a prayer.
0: Well, thank you. A prayer and some chicken soup might be good.
2: Get on to my dang chickens and their soup.
1: Now you've upset
2: the Lord. Everybody wants to eat my chickens. Listen, I even went out and bought them two oscillating fans.
0: Oh, my gosh.
2: Oh, yes. During the day, I have them up on the coop blowing nice cool air. And at night, I have to go in and turn them towards inside the coop. They got AC now at night.
0: Those are some spoiled chickens, Kim.
2: Girl, they are spoiled rotten. People want to come back and be my chickens. I'm serious. But I just love them. They make me laugh. They just are so much fun.
1: I want to be one of Kim's chickens.
0: You want to be Kim's chicken?
1: Yeah, we should practice.
0: Yeah?
1: Go ahead. Don't you want to be?
0: Bok, bok, bok.
1: You got to work on
0: bok,
1: that.
0: Yes, it is.
1: All right, we'll work on that, but we got everything else down that she says about her chickens.
2: I just love them. They make me laugh. They're so much fun.
1: See? That's

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1: That's all the way.
0: All the way?
1: That's how I had my double cheeseburger yesterday. It was hamburger day.
0: Mm-hmm.
1: Went to Saltworks.
0: Oh, I've heard they're really good.
1: Oh, wonderful. Okay, it wasn't all the way. If you do all the way, they include the chili and slaw. So I just wanted everything else. So tomato, mayonnaise, you know, lettuce.
0: Right.
1: Speaking of lettuce, there's going to be an explosion today in Wilmington, and I'm excited about it.
0: Yeah, did you set your truck and chairs out already to get you a good spot to see?
1: Yeah, we put the chairs out last night. The kinfolk are coming in from Back Swamp. So we've narrowed it down a little bit. Now, this is for the filming of R.J. Decker, and they've put out the warning and the permit, you know, thing about them doing it between 11 a.m. and 7. That's what it's narrowed down to. It was 8. To 9.
0: But now it's 11 to 7.
1: Yeah, somewhere between, yes.
0: So. And that's going to be here in Wilmington, just off of North College Road, across the street from Costco and next to Corning. And that's going to create some smoke and loud noises and stuff, too.
1: So. Now, we've talked a lot about it, but there's still going to be some people who think that Corning is, you know.
0: Yeah, Corning's not on fire. Yeah. Costco is not on fire. Yeah. I know a lot of people will be really upset about that one.
1: More than Corning.
0: I'm looking over at Hannah.
1: Wow. So none of those places will be harmed. No animals will be harmed in the...
0: Animal news! Woo! It's a record-setting summer for turtle nests on Holden Beach. The Holden Beach Turtle Watch Patrol counted around 30 nests last year, but this year they're already up to about 70, so double what they had last year. Each morning, the patrol strolls the beach looking for new nests and marking them for monitoring. If a nest was laid in a vulnerable area, they relocate it. Want to give these little baby turtles a good chance of making it to the ocean.
1: You know who gets more excited than the people who go out to watch that?
0: Who?
1: The turtles. We. That's an excited turtle.
0: If you say so. They're baby turtles, though, so you have to make it more high pitched.
1: We. A drive more like a tortoise than a hare today. Especially in Columbus County, where a new traffic pattern takes place. I was just checking the cams not too long ago. They're moving the barriers.
0: Oh, how exciting.
1: At the intersection of NC 87 and NC 11. It's been a four-way stop for 9 years, and they started work on it, and now it's going to be shifted. NC 211 traffic will be able to go onto the new bridge and also travel freely beneath that new overpass today. Now, the interchange is not yet fully complete, so several temporary traffic patterns will remain in place for a little while, but the cones are easy to follow, so do so.
0: That's good. Okay. Our weather for today, sunny in the low 90s, and then tonight we're in the low 70s. Tomorrow, it's about the same as today, sunny, low 90s there too, so still very, very hot, but not no heat advisory, nothing like that. But currently, we're at 82 degrees at your Life 90.5.

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1: With Ashley on the line. What you want, Ashley?
2: I'm going to tell y'all something.
1: Tell me something good. Remember that song?
0: You never heard that song? I don't know that song.
2: Greg, you're hilarious. But I was going to tell you that I thank God for you guys.
1: That's something good.
0: Yeah.
2: Y'all are a true blessing to me.
1: Tell me that you like it.
0: gracious. You should see his face when he does that, by the way. He's enjoying it so much.
1: You know how you do air guitar? You have to do air face.
2: There's been a song that's been playing in my head like over and over.
3: Tell me something good.
1: Is that it?
2: No.
0: Now it will be.
2: No, it won't. Mandy, no, it won't.
1: All right, what do you want to hear?
2: It's one of my favorite throwback songs. It's by Mandisa. I love her Good Morning one.
1: It's a good morning.
0: Oh, my. Look what you started, Ashley.
1: If you want to hear your favorite song, or you want to hear me do it again, 202-0946.

0: away the sidewall profits. Father, let it be. Let it be is my advice for Amber concerning her daughter, Alexis. Terrible twos begin today.
1: Oh, my goodness. Good morning, Amber. She texted in a song in honor of her daughter Alexis's second birthday. Her favorite song is Praise by Elevation Worship. She says, happy birthday, Alexis. Love mommy and daddy. Isn't that so sweet?

0: Life 90.5, praising the Lord and praying that nothing serious is happening on Colville. But thank you, Jay.
1: Yeah, Jake texted 202-0946. I don't know if it's been mentioned, but Colville Avenue blocked off by police right now. And we're trying to find what info we can, but no real information is showing up at this point in time anyways. But Jake says Colville is blocked off at the moment.
0: You can help us out with that information or any other traffic tie-ups. Let us know. 202-0946.
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1: 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Somebody's praying Bay Turner on Life 90.5.
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1: Good morning, Mercy. And there's a great reason we're playing that.
2: Oh, yeah. Jason Crabb coming to Shalote on Friday, August the 7th at Coastal Church. We're already looking forward to that super fun night of music and ministry. And we got some guests in the studio to talk about it this morning.
1: It benefits the North Carolina Boys and Girls Homes. Now, Ray, you've been here before, so I'm going to let you do the honors of introducing yourself and our newbie this morning.
3: That's right. Hey, it's great to be back with you guys. We always love coming in and just hanging out and chatting and sharing the good news. Ray Cockrell with Boys and Girls Homes of North Carolina out at Lake Waccamaw. And we have a, I'm calling her new, but she's a veteran already.
1: Yeah.
3: Relatively new to the team out at Boys and Girls Homes, Pamela Young Jacobs.
4: Yeah, so excited to be here with you guys today and to actually meet you in person. I've been listening to you for a very long time.
1: Don't say how long.
4: So I won't say how long it's been, but I'm so thankful for what you guys do. I'm so excited. Pamela Young Jacobs, I'm the Chief Mission Officer at Boys and Girls Home. I've been there about 9 months. Ray is keeping me straight, keeping me on my toes, making sure that we do all the things that we need to do for the children that we serve.
1: Well, we're going to share some of all that you do this hour,
4: along
1: with concert information. And you seem to fit right in.
4: Thank you.
1: Also, a story from Pamela coming up about how she sang once with Jason Crabb. It's true. That story is on the way this morning on our Church of the Week on Life 90.5.

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1: Ooh, I got a treat coming up for Pamela's husband. Is he listening?
2: I texted him and told him to.

0: Zach Williams and Ben Fuller with Wait For Me on Life Changing Music, Life 90.5.
1: Oh, I got a treat coming up for Pamela's husband. Is he listening?
2: I texted him and told him
1: okay,
2: to.
1: Because we know who he likes, his favorite. And that's coming up. First, I want you to tell the story about how you sang with the artist we're talking primarily about this hour, because he's coming in concert. Jason, you sang with Jason Crabb?
2: I did. My name is Pamela Young Jacobs now, but I used to be Pam Sutherland. And Sutherland.
3: Very accurate name for you.
2: Yeah. So I I did a lot of traveling and singing, and I have a lot of friends that are singers in Robeson County. And so back then, we were having lots of pretty big concerts. And so we had someone put on a big concert at Lumberton High School, and we had the Crab Family, the Hoppers. I don't remember who the other group was, but then we had local artists like Carla Mons, the McNeils, Chosen Generation, and all of those guys. And so we ended up on the stage, all of us together at the end doing one big finale. And Jason ended up next to me. And I said one thing that I would never forget is that he was a professional, right? We were all just local artists singing. And he stood with me and shared his microphone with me. And so instead of him just singing, you know, himself, like I said, because he was a professional, he shared it with me. And I said, you know, what an amazing individual. What an amazing man of God that would. It left me with the feeling that, you know, how important I was and how important my work was to the kingdom as well.
1: Wow.
2: And he helped me to, he helped me in my confidence during that time.
1: And he's like that.
0: He really is. He's a very down to earth kind of guy. And he's not stuck up at all. Like, oh, I'm too big and important for, you know, he thinks everyone around him is even more important than he is. So he will just sit and chat with anybody, and very, very kind, man.
1: And always anxious to help out, which he's doing when he comes to Coastal Worship to put this concert on to benefit the Boys and Girls Homes of North Carolina. Did you get a chance to meet him, Ray?
4: Absolutely, yeah. Excuse me. We've had a couple of times when he's come to help benefit us. You know, we've been serving kids for a long time, but we know we can't do this work alone.
0: Mm-hmm.
4: It takes a village. It takes partners to come alongside us and to help us make this happen. I tell you what, Ricky Perkins, Terry Carter, the whole team there at Southeastern Gospel Music, they have done such amazing things for us over the years, and they've once again, they put this together. We're going to gather for a night of worship, of inspiration, of fantastic music. But at the same time, we're making a difference in the lives of our kids, the kids that we care for every day.
1: Now, it's on our events page if you want to check it out. Tickets are available with a link there, too.
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1: So we'll be playing some more Jason Crabb music this morning, hopefully hearing from him as well. But first of all, Pamela, can I have your autograph?
4: Yeah, absolutely.
5: She's with Jason Crabb.
4: The many talents we didn't know Pam had. I'm learning.
1: My goodness. Yeah. We're going to hear some of her favorite songs this hour, but your husband's favorite artist was a little surprising.
2: Yeah. Yeah.
1: It's Frank Sinatra.
2: Not Frank Sinatra.
3: No, earlier we were. It's Frank something. Frank something. Little hip hop. Forrest Frank. Yes.
2: Forrest Frank. Forrest Frank. That is my husband Belton's. That is his artist, and he has him on his playlist. He works out to him, and I was really surprised because my husband is just a really shy kind of guy. So when I was like, what is that music that you listen to? That's not our typical gospel. That's not our typical praise and worship. And he's like, yes, it is. Listen to what he is saying.
3: Yep.
2: And so, sure enough, he loves it.
1: Well, I've got queued up here his brand new one that he does with Lost and Found and ZVC. Here is the latest from Forrest Frank Sinatra. It's called

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1: It's amazing how fast things can change, isn't it? 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
1: When life is hard, this verse in James comes to my mind. 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No one hopes for hard times to come, but we can find comfort knowing God uses those times for something good. Yes, life can turn upside down fast, but we can be joyful in the trials because we know God will use them for something good.
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0: Up next, one of Pamela's favorite songs that she introduced us to this morning. One of our guests with Ray. Ray has yet to request a song. So
1: you got to catch up, bud.
2: We'll work on that.
0: But he is requesting that you come to this concert, right?
2: Absolutely, yeah. I mean, how fun will it be to spend a night with Jason Crabb and Lindy Bryson? I mean, they always put on a great show. But again, you're making a difference in the lives of kids while you're having a good time and enjoying good music out
0: because
2: there.
0: Because it benefits the Boys and Girls Home of North Carolina. All the proceeds. Don't leave out Coastal Worship. Their team, the Coastal Worship team.
3: Be listening.
2: Absolutely. Absolutely.
3: And it's at their church.
0: Come on.
1: Coastal Church in Shalott has been really great about hosting events like this that benefit you guys. So we're thankful for them.
2: Yeah, the renovation they did a few years ago is just amazing.
1: Oh, beautiful,
2: It's a beautiful facility. It works out perfect for shows like this. And yes, the Coastal Worship team is going to be doing amazing things along with Jason and Lindy.
0: What will this concert help you guys do?
2: So we are serving children. We're a residential care facility for abused, neglected kids who have experienced the pain of abuse. They've been neglected. They've been abandoned. And we become a safe haven for those kids. We wrap our arms around them and let them know that they're safe. They're okay. Somebody's watching out for them. They know where their next meal's coming from. They know where they're going to sleep that night. They know where their next, they're going to have sheets on the bed, a toothbrush for personal hygiene. So we're letting them know that they're okay. We also give them the tools for success. We do that through education. Thomas Academy is a charter school right there on our campus. Our kids go to school right there on our campus along with other kids in the community. And you guys know, if we're going to make a difference in these kids' lives, one of the most important things we do is our spiritual development program. We're non-denominational. We aren't preaching a particular doctrine, but you know what? We're letting our kids know we don't always have all the answers. There's someone that does.
0: Amen.
2: And teach them to rely on that. And also they know if we make that part of our routine, wherever they go when they leave us, whatever community they go to, they know they've got a support network there. So that's what you're supporting.
0: That's awesome. And you get to be a part of that ministry with coming to the concert.
1: Yeah, it's Friday, August the 7th at Coastal Church. Jason Crabb, Coastal Worship Team, Lindy Bryson, and it's all benefiting the Boys and Girls Home of North Carolina.
0: We'll hear some more Jason Crabb coming up in just a little bit. But first of all, Pamela, you got to tell us about this Jubilee Worship. What are they all about with Anthony Brown? You mentioned a song that you like.
4: Yeah, so Empty Grave. It is a song that actually came across my playlist one morning with all of the Jason Crabb songs that I listen to. And it just really touched me. The song is talking about that when you look in the grave, you know, Jesus got up and he left. And now if you look in the grave, you won't find me in my sin anymore because he got up. I have the opportunity to have life and have it an exciting life, have it more abundantly, and know that he is with me every step. So this is my morning wake-up song. I listen to it every single morning.

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0: like Ray said, that's what the Boys and Girls Home of North Carolina at Lake Waccamaw wants kids to know. They're going to be all right. We love what you guys do for kids there.
1: And last time you were here, Ray, you were talking about one of our listeners who called in to talk about his stay at the Boys and Girls Home of North Carolina at Lake Waccamaw. And we have played this story before, too, from Chad, who came back to one of the get-togethers that you have for to former boys and girls who've been there. And he shared how listening to this station, Life 90.5, was the beginning of a change in his life, and you guys pretty much completed it.
2: Me and my siblings bounced around from home to home, foster care, school. And when I was 13, I wound up here. It was a place that the Lord had definitely put me here to grow me into the young man that I am today. You know, I was a child, I was hurt, I was scared, I was just felt all alone. When I got to that shelter, I found an old radio. And I hadn't told this to a lot of people, but I found an old radio that then broke up and put in the corner. It was meant to go in the trash. I picked up that radio and I plugged it in and I scanned through the stations and Jesus was there to comfort me.
3: And all those lonely roads that I traveled on, there was Jesus.
2: I just felt that in my spirit. I felt that in my spirit as a child. Thank God for that. It may be my story, but it's for His glory. That world out there is tough, guys. And I just felt like I was lost, but I knew there was a Lord and Savior who was there for me whenever I was a child. I came running back to Jesus about a year ago. And I want to thank everybody for what y'all are doing. It means a lot.
3: There was Jesus.
1: That's just one of many stories to come out of the Boys and Girls Homes of North Carolina. And we're glad to be a part of that, but you guys know more stories than we do about the lives changed through what you do. And share with us some of what you do and what our listeners, what this concert will allow you to do, these funds, Pamela.
4: Well, you know, even just listening to that story makes me just, you know, say that the work that we do is a calling. It's not a job. It's a calling. It's one of those things where Christ placed us. He ordained a space for us to be able to take care of these children. And we not only take care of the children that are on our campus, but, you know, we also have foster care and we have our adoption services. We're serving 26 counties, including the children that are right here in New Hanover and in Pender counties. And every ticket that's purchased for this concert that we are so thankful for, it's not just a donation, but it's a safe bed for a child to sleep in. It's counseling for a child learning to deal and heal from the trauma that they have experienced. It gives us money for school supplies to help them to be able to have an education so that they can have a brighter future. You imagine a child that comes into our Solomon Assessment Center, and that's the first place that they come to. So they come from DSS. They go into Solomon Assessment for 30 to 90 days so that we can assess them and find out what their needs are. And most of the time they come in with maybe a little Walmart bag. Hopefully they have been able to grab a toothbrush when they had to leave the situation that they were in. And they come in to see us. And we take care of them. We wrap our arms around them, let them know that we love them, let them know that they are in a safe space. And then we make sure that we provide what they need. You know, they're going to need every essential that a child would need, you know, from toothbrushes to underwear to, you know, just anything that you can think of, all types of essentials that a child would need. And we take care of all of those things while they're there. And when I think about how resources look for us, it is great people like Mr. Ricky Perkins that does a concert like this that helps us to be able to give a child a hope for a brighter future. You know, while they're there with us and they begin to trust us, because trust is very difficult for these children that have faced all the different types of horrendous abuse that they face. And they come in being lonely and afraid and we're there for them, and we provide those essential needs. And then we take care of them by providing also scholarships so that whenever they graduate from Thomas Academy, they're able to go on to school. And even after they've graduated and gone from us, they have the opportunity for us to help them to have higher education. So I'm just so excited that so watching a child come in with just a bag with nothing in it and having the opportunity to watch them grow, watch them graduate from high school, and give them the tools they need to be to have a successful life. You know, it just means everything.
1: And they leave with Jesus.
4: They leave with Jesus.
0: Yeah, and you can support the Boys and Girls Home of North Carolina by buying a ticket to the Jason Crab concert. It's the back-to-school concert, Jason Crab Coastal Worship Team. It's a coastal church on Friday, August 7th.

0: I had to play something rocking because tears were flowing.
1: We had to stop that. No more tears. Nope.
0: That's right. But we do want to remind you that tears, laughter, all kinds of joy will happen at Coastal Church.
1: It's the back to school concert with Jason Crabb, Lindy Bryson, Coastal Worship Team, Friday, August the 7th at Coastal Church in Shallotte, and 100% of the proceeds benefit the kids at Boys and Girls Home of North Carolina.
0: And we'd like to thank them for being our guests. Well, Ray, thank you again for coming to see us.
2: And always enjoy it.
0: And Pamela, I can't let you go without saying congratulations, one, for making it through this hour.
3: Yes.
1: Great job.
3: Thank you.
0: You did a great job, really did. Yeah. And also, you're a first in this position.
3: Yes, sir.
0: With quite the heritage. She's from around here.
3: Mm-hmm.
0: And tell us about that.
3: Yeah, so I'm from a little community right outside of Lake Waccamaw called St. James. Grew up there, got married and moved to Buckhead, so I've been there about 32 years or so. And I am from the Waccamaw Suwan tribe, which is the ancestral home where the Boys and Girls Home is placed, you know, right on the lake. And mm-hmm. So I'm the vice chief of the tribe, and, you know, I'm just so excited that the Lord saw fit to put me in a place that I can do the work that I'm doing.
0: Now, pardon mm-hmm. the pun here, you are vice chief of the tribe. Now you are the chief
3: mission officer of the Boys and Girls Home. Yeah. The Lord is funny, isn't he?
0: Fantastic. Well, I know we've already had some tears, and I don't mean to invoke some more, mm-hmm. but I got a special Jason Crabb song to wrap things up with.
3: Yep.
0: I know it's near and dear to you.
3: Mm-hmm.
0: It was introduced to you at your father's funeral. Mm-hmm.
3: Yeah, 2001, my dad passed away. He accepted the Lord 15 days before he died. Mm-hmm. And during those weeks, the Crabb family, Jason was singing a song called Please Come Down to Me. And I was praying. I was in my closet every morning at 5 o'clock praying for my dad's healing and for his salvation. Mm-hmm. And so on the Gaither Homecoming series, Jason was singing this song. And so I would play that. It was a VHS actually at the time. I would play that for my dad every day. That was the only thing that I had him listen to. And he was going through chemotherapy. He was very weak. He didn't have any hair. His hair had fallen out. He was on oxygen and all of that. And he accepted the Lord. And part of it was this particular song that I felt like described his life. And the very first time that I heard it, I said, Lord, you just wrote that song. You sent that song just for my daddy.
0: And you'll get to tell Jason
3: I'll get to tell him this story.
0: Mm-hmm. You can tell Jason about the impact his music has had on you when you attend the concert once again.
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0: This is that song. It's called Please Come Down to Me. 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

Well, some of you have been waiting to hear back from me, Hannah, hanging out with you for your midday today. That was Zach Williams on Life 90.5. Yes, I am actually in for Mike. Mike is in for Jeff. We've done a whole shuffle of things, but I'm excited to be back with you. And I've got some things to share. We'll get into that during this time of being together. But for right now, taking a look at things, it is so hot outside. It's kind of hard to come back to after being where I was in the mountainy regions, and it was so cool and comfortable in the shade and the cold streams. And here I feel like I'm walking through an air fryer or a steamer. I don't know. It feels pretty hot out there to me, though. 92 is where we're expected to land for today's high. Heat index value is closer to 100. Clear skies tonight, and I will take the low. 71 degrees sounds mighty fine in comparison. For tomorrow, your Thursday, sunny, a high of 90 degrees again, of course. That heat index value again right there around 100. Tomorrow evening will feel much like tonight. And then Friday, well, you kind of see the pattern that's going on here. Still very hot during the days. Evenings, well, this weekend looking to be down into the mid-70s. So it could certainly be warmer then. I'm not going to complain too much.

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1: Hi, I'm Bray, a student from Northside School of Christian Leadership, and this is your Life 90.5 verse of the day. Psalm 118:24. This is the day the Lord has made. Let us rejoice and be glad in it.
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Maybe in the Valley. Tasha Layton on Life 90.5. I realize with me getting out of town right after Grace Girls, I didn't get to tell you one of the most exciting things that happened while we were there. Some of those girls really met with Jesus for the first time, and we had six girls give their hearts to the Lord. Oh, that is just the most thrilling and exciting thing. It makes all the time, all the effort, all the work that goes into it more than worth it. Because not only did they have an amazing time making friends and having some fun and being poured into from some of the speakers from right here in our city, but then those six girls have now began a brand new life and journey with Jesus. And we did actually follow up with them at the end of the conference, and it sounded like all of them are already plugged into some churches. They had just not made that big life-changing step to give their hearts to Him. So I had to report to you on that. It was just the most incredible time. We had a blast. And if you want to see any of the videos of the recap, of course, Mandy's been doing a great job sharing some of those, including our little customized t-shirt bar that they had and just some of the silly games that happened too. Find it all on our Facebook when you search Life 90.5.

CeCe Winans, worthy of it all on Life 90.5. That song came to mind to me, actually, just a couple days ago. I went on a hike. Actually, I was out of town for a few days. You might have noticed during my time frame that Mike was filling in for me. But I went on a little solo camping, hiking trip. And on the final morning before I started headed back towards home, I went on a hike where nobody else was there yet. I was the very first person at the trailhead, and I was a little anxious about that just because, you know, something happened. There's no one else around, but I ventured on, and it was a short hike, nothing, you know, too crazy, but I saw some sights that I've never seen in any of my time spent in the mountains or on any other trip, and while I was out there, I had the realization that I can sing as loud as I want. And if I hit a few wrong notes, no one's going to be there to critique it or hear it or me to distract them from their time of worship. But as I was walking around and just really taking in the beauty, even things like the rocks, I'm a bit of a rock nerd and geology has always fascinated me. And I was like, Lord, you created all of this. And it's something so incomprehensible for us to understand that he gave this beauty for us to enjoy. And then on top of all of that, after he created all of this beautiful earth, he decided that it needed you in it too. And just something about that was really speaking to my soul. And I was singing the CeCe song for Worthy of It All and Goodness of God. And I just had me a time of worship out in the woods. But what song has been speaking to you lately? I'd love to play it for you. You can call me. You can text me. 910-202-0946. This is another one, actually, that I should have sung, because going on some of those paths, I got a little turned around, but he got me out of it okay.

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Ooh, amen. Hallelujah to that one. John Reddick's latest, Holding on Life 90.5. I like that one. I don't know if I've heard that one all the way through until just then. But one thing I do know is music like that, new songs, the ones that you know and love and been listening to for decades too, all are made possible here on Life 90.5 because of local businesses and local business owners like Billy and Michelle over at Coast Motors, bringing you this hour of life-changing music. They've got over 3 decades of experience, and they make sure their cars are Carfax guaranteed clean title cars before you even get behind the wheel for a test drive. 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And in addition to making sure you've got a great car, they can also help out with any of those moving services. I know there's going to be a lot of those college kids moving into the area pretty soon, or maybe yours are moving into some dorms on campus. 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

Running Water from Kane on Life 90.5. I wonder if my coworkers are enjoying the free concert that I'm giving them. Normally, when I'm on the evenings, there's not anybody else really in the studio near me, that kind of thing. So I hope that they are enjoying the accompaniment that they're hearing along with the songs. Well, one thing that some of you may or may not be enjoying is these temperatures. It's great if you're going to go to the beach or the pool or, you know, Jungle Rapids water park, things like that. But for those of us who prefer the air conditioning, otherwise, we're running them at full capacity. It is toasty out there. Currently, 85 degrees. Could see it get as hot as 92 with that heat index, of course, right around the 100 degree point. Tonight, clear skies with a low of 71. Sounds much nicer and more pleasant to me. Tomorrow, sunny, a high again around 90. Tomorrow evening, dipping down to the lower 70s. But Friday evening, going to be warming up for that overnight night low. Still around 90 for the high. Clear conditions look like it's what we can expect at least through, well, the better part of our weekend, truthfully. And evening temperatures going to be landing in the mid-70s. Got a song that you'd like for me to play for you? Feel free to call or text me right now at 910-202-0946.

I'm Jonathan McKee, and you're listening to Plugged In on Life 90.5. Mr. Rogers' Neighborhood is on YouTube now, giving families another way to find those slow, gentle visits with Fred Rogers and Daniel Tiger. And the timing's interesting. ABC News recently reported on the slow TV movement, with pediatric experts warning that fast-paced kids' media can affect attention spans, emotional regulation, and behavior. Rapid cuts and loud sounds may keep young kids glued to the screen, but it doesn't mean it's good for them. Mr. Rogers understood that. Screens aren't bad, but it does mean parents should choose carefully what plays on those screens, especially for younger kids. Look for shows with slower pacing, gentle transitions, and stories that encourage kindness, problem solving, and empathy. Because when kids' shows slow down, sometimes kids can too. For more about the screens in your kids' pockets, visit PluggedIn.com/radio. I'm Jonathan McKee, author of Parenting Generation Screen, with Plugged In, my focus on

I speak on behalf of all the parents in our area that have had kiddos that have been in the various vacation Bible schools this summer in all of our listening area. Thank you for pouring into our children and investing your time and your efforts and your creative energy to make it fun and to help our kids learn more about Jesus. We've had so many vacation Bible schools on our VBS tab, and I want to highlight, while a few of them have gotten started in the last couple of days, there are two that have not gotten underway yet. So if you are anywhere near Trinity United Methodist Church, theirs actually kicks off tomorrow evening, and they've got all the times and details, but it is hosted at St. Andrew's Presbyterian Church. The other option on here is just across the bridge in Leland at Ella Baptist Church. That's on Old Fayetteville Road. But details for each of these can be found on the VBS tab as this time of year starts to see that wind down a bit. I just wanted to take a moment because having a whole bunch of kids and you're trying to get them contained in some capacity while telling them about Jesus, while making sure they have fun, sometimes there's snacks provided on top of all of that. It takes a lot of hands, and I want you to be recognized in that because it's a very thankless position. Those kiddos just kind of show up sometimes, and while they have a blast, they might not actually turn around to you and say thank you. So on behalf of all the parents, we appreciate you guys so much.

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0: 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Hey!

hardest prayer that you can pray, because things are maybe not as you planned or dreamed or prayed for. And sometimes the circumstances that we face are there to make us stronger, to help lead us closer to Him. And while folks in even in my circle deal with chronic illness and things of that nature that seem to be a daily struggle, there are resources right here in our community. And Lower Cape Fear Life Care is bringing you this hour of music and wants to let you know that they can help out not just with end-of-life services, but a whole spectrum of health services and programs that really improve quality of life, not just for individuals, but for their families and their caretakers as well. So whether you're dealing with chronic, serious, life-limiting illnesses, maybe there's someone in your family that's dealing with Alzheimer's disease or related dementia issues, they can help out with the full spectrum. You can find out more about the resources that are available when you reach out to them on their website at lifecare.org. But this hour of music brought to you by Lower Cape Fear Life Care.

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Jesus said, "If anyone is thirsty, let him come to me and drink, and streams of living water will flow from within them." 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

0: that was one of the thoughts I had on my little trip where I had a lot of time talking just me and God. I actually wrote it down in my notes this way. I said, surrendering to God takes the responsibility off of my own shoulders, and it allows me to point to Him for any and all situations that come my way. Some of those thoughts and lessons are what we love to instill at Grace Girls. And I just heard that we have a phone call coming in from one of our Grace Girls. Hello.
1: Hi, this is Elizabeth.
0: Hey, Elizabeth, what's up?
1: Nothing much. I was just calling in to say hello and to request a song.
0: Sure. What song can I play for you?
1: Can you play any song by Landon Forbes?
0: Oh, yes, I sure can. Which one's your favorite right now?
1: I don't really have a favorite.
0: You just like all of them?
1: Yeah.
0: Were you at Grace Girls, Elizabeth?
1: I was.
0: Ooh, okay, so tell me, real talk, did you have fun? What did you think?
1: I really liked it. It was really, really cool. Definitely not what I was expecting.
0: Okay.
1: It was a lot better than I was expecting.
0: Well, I'm glad we exceeded your expectations then.
1: And I really enjoyed listening to Landon Forbes.
0: Oh, absolutely. I am so excited to hear more coming from him. But I will have a song coming up for you next from him in just a moment, okay?
1: Thank you.
0: Of course. Have a great day.
1: You too.
0: Bye.
1: Bye.

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0: 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Lord,

Force Frank kicking off this hour for your lunchtime with me, Hannah. I'm in for Mike. Mike's in for Jeff. We've done a whole shuffle. I've been gone almost a week, so things have just been all up in the air, I know. But one thing that is remaining to be consistent are these hot temperatures. Right now, it's about 86 degrees out there. Could see it warm up a little further to around 92 as that heat index feels closer to 100. Clear skies tonight, and I am thankful for this low, 71. Definitely better than what we're feeling right now. For tomorrow, sunny, a high of 90 degrees. Tomorrow evening, going to have a few clouds passing through, but it will clear up once again as the low gets down to 72. Now, we are close enough. We can go ahead and take a look at the weekend, right? As it stands right now, sunny for your Friday and your Saturday. Sunday, we could see a little bit of a bump and an increase of some precipitation chances. But, of course, we're far enough out that that could change, too. But in the meantime, enjoy the cooler evenings tonight and tomorrow night. Yeah.

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1: Can I say something honest today? Even strong people get tired. Even leaders feel empty sometimes. Even the ones everyone looks to for encouragement still needs encouragement themselves. The good news is God already knows that. In Isaiah 40, it says, "Those who hope in the Lord will renew their strength, not manufacture it, not fake it, renew it." God specializes in refilling what life drains. So if today you're feeling worn down, overwhelmed, or spiritually dry, that's not the end of your strength. It's simply time to return to the source, because the God who called you will also sustain you. Find more at fueledbyfaith.org. I'm Emily Vermeer, reminding you to stay fueled by faith as you keep listening to Life 90.5.

That was Marty's request to 910-202-0946. He texted saying, earlier today, I was so caught up with some things that are going on in my life until God reminded me that eternity is waiting for me. Thank you, Jesus. Thank you for that little perspective shift there, Marty. Speaking of eternity, there are plenty of people that I truly miss so much that have gone ahead of me. But a moment that I had with my daughter this past week before day two of Grace Girls, I went to her and I was like, you know who would have really loved seeing you be there? I said, your papa. I said, the way I said it precisely was, he would be in heaven seeing you there and participating. And she got me. She said, Mommy, he was. And then cue the tears and the boo-hooing, because there's nothing quite like seeing our kids or your grandkids doing things that honor God, that are encouraging their faith and their walk with him. So I just wanted to share that little moment and know that my dad was looking down with the biggest smile on his face, seeing his little Grace girl.

0: leaving. On the night you're falling all to pieces, you can bring your lonely heart to Jesus. What if I told you that I believe it?
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That's Cochran and Company. What Grace Can Do on your life-changing music station, Life 90.5. He is actually going to be on tour with a couple of stops in North Carolina along with Zach Williams. But before those shows get underway, I want to highlight one that's just around the corner from our neck of the woods. Jason Crabb going to be at Coastal Church in Shallotte. That's happening August 7th. Then the Zach Williams Cochran & Company tour. That's hitting up Fayetteville's the closest stop. That's the first part of October. But again, right here in Wilmington, this we just discovered amongst the team like in the past few days, Ben Fuller coming to Keenan Auditorium along with Band Reeves. Now, I would definitely recommend you check them out because they've got some like Christian country twang to them. But like if you're a fan of, I don't know, I guess I'd compare their style to maybe like Florida Georgia Line kind of vibe. I don't listen to a lot of country music, but my exposure would say similar in that style. But Ben Fuller and Band Reeves coming to Keenan Auditorium, that's happening on October 8th. We have all these concert details and others at life905.com.

That's one of my favorites to sing in church. Come to the altar. It's Elevation here on Life 90.5. As Christ laid down his life for us, well, we are called to give our lives back to him. And your life verse today from Romans chapter 12, verse 1 says, "Therefore, I urge you, brothers and sisters, in view of God's mercy, to offer your bodies as living sacrifice, holy and pleasing to God. This is your true and proper worship." Why should I?

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1: 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I've been washed in the blood. I'm as good as you.

as possible, boat owner knows that if you're taking your boat out of the water after its usage, you need to make sure to rinse it off. That helps keep some of the salt from corroding and creating bigger problems. But maybe you're new to the boating scene. 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

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Hannah, back in town after my little solo camp trip. It was amazing, but I feel like I need some rescuing from these temperatures because it was not this hot and not this humid where I was. But today, oh gracious, it is a toasty one out there. 92 degrees for the actual high. The heat index much closer to 100. Clear skies tonight, though, and much cooler temperatures are certainly something I'm looking forward to. With a calm breeze, 71 degrees is where we're expected to land. Tomorrow, again, very hot like today in sunny conditions. A few clouds passing through, becoming clear tomorrow evening with a low around 72.

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1: I wonder if there's something weighing on your mind that's causing you to worry. 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
1: God knew that we would struggle with worry. 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He wants us to trust in Him. My friend, you don't need to worry about what might happen. You don't need to worry about tomorrow or the next day. God is your helper, and He will provide everything you need. So when worry and anxiety begin to settle into your heart and mind, let this verse from Philippians 4 remind you of how big God is. It says, "And my God will supply all your needs according to His riches in glory in Christ Jesus."
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1: Look, some days, just to keep going, it can be a challenge, especially if you're a parent and you know the struggle of, okay, well, now I have to think about feeding the whole family, and I have to go to the store, and I forgot this ingredient. And it can just be one extra thing that gets added to your plate, and eventually it becomes too much to carry. Well, on National Lasagna Day, I want to tell you about something that happens nationwide, but I actually recently learned that there are folks right here in our community that are a part of something called Lasagna Love. Now, it's to help others that might just be going through a hard time. We're all familiar how people set up meal trains after someone has a baby or there's a death in the family. But Lasagna Love says, you know what? We don't care what your circumstances are. If you're just having a hard time and you know that a homemade meal would certainly turn things around for you, you're struggling in some capacity and need to be reminded that there are good people in this world and that you are cared for and seen, to be reminded really that you matter, you can reach out to lasagnalove.org. Or maybe you're someone who has quite the culinary skills and you make a great lasagna. You can be on the flip side of that and prepare a meal for someone right here in our area. So whichever side of that you may fall, want to just point this out on National Lasagna Day about something that can really make a difference, a homemade meal through lasagnalove.org.

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Grace, Phil Wickham on Life 90.5. And it really is amazing how local ministries like Life 90.5 can partner up with others to serve our community in an even bigger way. 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

I'm Jonathan McKee, and you're listening to Plugged In on Life 90.5. Mr. Rogers' Neighborhood is on YouTube now, giving families another way to find those slow, gentle visits with Fred Rogers and Daniel Tiger. And the timing's interesting. ABC News recently reported on the slow TV movement, with pediatric experts warning that fast-paced kids' media can affect attention spans, emotional regulation, and behavior. Rapid cuts and loud sounds may keep young kids glued to the screen, but it doesn't mean it's good for them. Mr. Rogers understood that. Screens aren't bad, but it does mean parents should choose carefully what plays on those screens, especially for younger kids. Look for shows with slower pacing, gentle transitions, and stories that encourage kindness, problem solving, and empathy. Because when kids' shows slow down, sometimes kids can too. For more about the screens in your kids' pockets, visit PluggedIn.com/radio. I'm Jonathan McKee, author of Parenting Generation Screen, with Plugged In by Focus on the Family.

Cece Winans, Worthy of It All, on your uplifting and encouraging life 90.5. That song came to mind to me, actually. I was hiking the other morning at a place called Box Canyon in Kentucky at Carter Cave State Park. It was beautiful. I was completely alone out there. I was the very first car even at the trail. But something hit me. I was like, as I'm walking through this, I can sing to the Lord as loud as I want. And if I hit some wrong notes, no one's going to hear it. And so that song came to mind and a few others like Goodness of God. And I just had me a little worship service walking through the woods and taking in the beauty of God's creation, because there were some things I had never seen there, some little geological type things that I've never got to really lay my eyes on. But seeing such intricacies that our God has created, I also had the thought, He created all of this for us. He created it for us to enjoy and to take in and to find appreciation in. And if He can create these little tiny intricacies, think about how special in creation you are.

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1: It's Toby Mac on Life 90.5. Good news that traffic tie up on Route 17 in Brunswick County finally cleared. Been tied up for a long time. They had both southbound lanes on Route 17 in Brunswick County closed near the entrance to Brunswick Community College because I guess it was a tractor trailer involved in an accident. Took them a while to clear it out of there, but just in the last 5 minutes or so, they have done that. So, yeah, smooth sailing. And again, it was only affecting the southbound lanes, but they are now open.

It's a brand new song from Forrest Frank. I like that. Two Step the Enemy is what it's called. On Life 90.5, how you doing, Mike? In for Jeff on your Wednesday afternoon. It'll be a clear night tonight. Overnight low in the low 70s. Low 70s again. Okay, that's pretty good. And then tomorrow, your Thursday, sunny with a high in the low 90s. So back into the 90s. Matter of fact, back into the 90s all weekend. No rain mentioned in the forecast until maybe Sunday, right as it stands right now. And we'll have to see about that. Still a few days away from that. That could change. 91 degrees in Wilmington right now. Yeah, I don't.

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0: I'm just grateful for you. Grateful for the problem that has been cleared over on Route 17 in Brunswick County. Got the issue cleared up over there. Had an accident there, but if you're wondering about that, had traffic tied up both lanes. Couldn't get through on the southbound side of Route 17 near the entrance to Brunswick Community College, and been tied up for a couple of hours. That has been cleared in the last 20 minutes or so. I want to thank Dr. Crystal Brimer of Dry Eye Equation for sponsoring this hour of Music on Life 90.5.
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Life 90.5. Our Church of the Week segment earlier this morning, we had Ray and Pamela from the Boys and Girls Homes of North Carolina in studio talking about the upcoming Jason Crabb concert. And that's because all of the proceeds from that concert will go to the Boys and Girls Home of North Carolina. And so Ray and Pamela were in studio here in Studio One talking all about that. The concert's coming up just a couple of weeks at the Coastal Church. Down in Shiloh. If you missed the interview, we will rebroadcast it Saturday morning in the 9 o'clock hour here on Life 90.5.

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Tasha Layton. Maybe in the Valley on Life 90.5. Mike in for Jeff on your Wednesday afternoon. Had some rowdy weather move through the area last night. Not everywhere, but kind of the northern part of the listening area here at Life 90.5. Some lightning and thunder and heard it in the middle of the night, and so did my dog, and she was not happy about that. But none in the forecast for the next several days. It'll be clear tonight, overnight low in the low 70s. And then tomorrow and Friday and Saturday, pretty much cut and paste the weather right through to those 3 days. Sunday, they're saying right now Sunday will be a chance of some showers and thunder showers on your Sunday afternoon, but that's several days away, so that remains to be seen. Plenty of time for that to change. We'll keep an eye on it, though. But again, it's going to be hot, low to mid-90s next several days. 91 degrees right now. Well,

belly of a whale. It's Landon Forbes, Alive 90.5. Thank you, Landon Forbes, for helping us with our Grace Girls Summer Conference. A couple of weeks ago, it was the worship leader for that. Did a great job. Girls really appreciated the performance over the 2 days of the Grace Girls Summer Conference. If you do not know, Grace Girls is our in-house ministry to young girls ages 11 to 15. They do all kinds of things throughout the year for girls of that age group, including that big summer conference. And they also have this texting mentorship program. So, girls, if you're hearing about this for the first time, you might want to check it out. Girls will get real talk and encouragement sent to them via text. Get all the details on our website. Look for the Grace Girls post at life905.com. It's free. Welcome.

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1: What are you praying for today? 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
1: You know, God is able to do more in our lives than we can even imagine. There's nothing impossible for Him. Matthew 7 says, "Ask and it will be given to you. 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Knock and the door will be opened to you." Don't be afraid to ask God for big things. He loves you and He has good things in store for your life, my friend. We can talk to God about the small things and we can talk to Him about the big things. He hears us and He promises to do what's best. Go to God with a humble and surrendered spirit and ask Him for what you need. 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

0: David. On the night you're falling all to pieces, you can bring your lonely heart to Jesus. What if I told you that I believe it?
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Michael Cochran and Company. What Grace Can Do on Life 90.5, coming to Fayetteville for our show, Cochran and Company, along with Zach Williams. Show's coming up in October at the Crown Theater, right there on Route 87. Just outside Fayetteville, and get to all the details about that show on our website right now, life905.com. Speaking of Route 87, they have, as of today they were scheduled to open that new intersection on Route 87 and Route 11. Been under construction for a while. It was a four-way stop for a while, and just kind of wasn't, it was pretty dangerous, not safe. So they turned it into an overpass. Route 11 is actually the overpass. And so, yeah, it's a little bit safer getting to and from Fayetteville now. And again, the Zach Williams Cochran and Company concert, October 3rd.

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1: It's Micah Tyler and Colton Dixon together doing perfectly on Life 90.5. It's Mike hanging out with you for Jeff on your Wednesday afternoon. Been a hot day, 93 degrees right now. But no rain in the forecast. Had some rowdy weather move through the area last night, and none in the forecast for the next several hours or several days. As a matter of fact, clear tonight, overnight low in the low 70s. And then tomorrow, pretty much a carbon copy of today. Lots of sunshine. High tomorrow in the low 90s. And yeah, we can kind of cut and paste that into Friday and Saturday, too. Now, they're saying that there's a chance of some showers on Sunday as it stands right now. Keep an eye on that. Remains to be seen. 93 degrees in Wilmington.

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1: Whenever I'm just going through a tough time, a song will come on the radio and it'll be like a God thing because the song will speak straight to me. It's like, you're right, God's got this under control. 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

It's a brand new song from Andrew Rip. Andrew Rip with some help from Jervis Campbell. There's a name you don't see too often. That's Jervis Campbell and Andrew Rip and Hold Me Up. On Life 90.5, our ministry focus on Monday, we had Chance and Melissa of the Born Again Recovery Center, which is up in Wallace over here in Studio One, talking about the new Substance Abuse Recovery Center that they established up there. And Chance shared his very moving testimony about him being a heroin addict and spent 12 years incarcerated, became born again, and then he and his wife, Melissa, established that Substance Abuse Recovery Center. If you missed the interview, we will rebroadcast it Saturday morning at the 8 o'clock hour here on Life 90.5.

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1: Carolina's favorite Christian music right here on Life 90.5. Mike in for Jeff on your Wednesday. We have a full moon tonight. The July full moon is called the Buck Moon. And it will be full tonight. It will rise in our sky at about 8:33 this evening. So if the clouds aren't too bad, they cooperate. Go out there and check out the full moon. Speaking of full moons, I want to thank Blue Moon Gift Shop for sponsoring this hour of music on Life 90.5. They don't call me the king of segues for nothing.
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It's building 429. Give him praise. A Life 90.5. So what I want to talk about now, I want you, any kids listening, to cover their ears, so because kids may not want to hear what I want to talk about now, because I want to talk about back to school. Yeah, it's almost back to school time. Yes, and so mom and dad, you may be doing your back to school, you know, supply shopping for the kiddos. I was in Walmart the other day, and they have all the stuff out. Now, what I wanted to mention was, as you're doing that shopping, keep in mind the Operation Christmas Child shoebox campaign. So, because a lot of the stuff you're going to be picking up, you can put in the shoeboxes. I know a lot of people at my church do it that way when they're out doing back to school supply shopping. They pick up stuff for the Operation Christmas Child shoebox campaign, and that is going on now, so you kind of keep that in mind. All right. So, kids, you can now take your hands off your ears. It's safe to listen to the radio again.

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2: Should have been long gone now, yeah. Shouldn't be living.

Wait for me. That's Zach Williams and Ben Fuller on Life 90.5. And just announced just a couple days ago, Ben Fuller will be performing here in Wilmington. And it's going to be at the Keenan Auditorium on the campus of UNCW. Yeah, Keenan Auditorium, the theater on the campus at UNCW. Let's see, the show is in October. And like I said, it's kind of new news, new information. And I can't remember. I may be wrong, but I think this is the first Christian concert there since forever. I may be wrong, but I think the last Christian concert at that venue was Michael English, and I say that because I emceed that concert, and I don't remember another Christian concert since that one many, many years ago when I was at another radio station. But anyway, Ben Fuller will be there October the 8th. Doing his Black Sheep tour. And we do have details about that show on our website right now, life905.com. I know.

brand new song from Peter Burton, So Long. Yeah, on Life 90.5. How you doing? Mike in for Jeff on your hot Wednesday afternoon, 92 degrees in Wilmington right now. It'll be a clear night tonight, overnight low in the low 70s, and the 90s are back for the next several days, Thursday, Friday, Saturday, low to mid 90s, and maybe Sunday too, but they're now saying that there is a kind of an outside chance.

brand new song from Peter Burton, So Long, on Life 90.5. How you doing? Mike in for Jeff on your hot Wednesday afternoon, 92 degrees in Wilmington right now. It'll be a clear night tonight, overnight low in the low 70s, and the 90s are back for the next several days, Thursday, Friday, Saturday, low to mid 90s, and maybe Sunday too, but they're now saying that there is a kind of an outside chance of, well, kind of a decent chance as it looks right now, of showers and thunder showers for your Sunday, but that's still several days away that could change. Again, 92 degrees in Wilmington right now, Life 90.5. Great.

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I'm Jonathan McKee, and you're listening to Plugged In on Life 90.5. Mr. Rogers' Neighborhood is on YouTube now, giving families another way to find those slow, gentle visits with Fred Rogers and Daniel Tiger. And the timing's interesting. ABC News recently reported on the slow TV movement, with pediatric experts warning that fast-paced kids' media can affect attention spans, emotional regulation, and behavior. Rapid cuts and loud sounds may keep young kids glued to the screen, but it doesn't mean it's good for them. Mr. Rogers understood that. Screens aren't bad, but it does mean parents should choose carefully what plays on those screens, especially for younger kids. Look for shows with slower pacing, gentle transitions, and stories that encourage kindness, problem solving, and empathy. Because when kids' shows slow down, sometimes kids can too. For more about the screens in your kids' pockets, visit PluggedIn.com/radio. I'm Jonathan McKee, author of Parenting Generation Screen, with Plugged In by Focus on the Family.

lost. I have questioned if you could, and when it led me to the cross, only then I understood.

Seth Schlitter. A Life 90.5, and that will just about do it for me, Mike Farrow, and for Jeff. Thank you for letting me hang out with you on your Wednesday, playing all your favorite Christian songs. Sam, sitting in for Hannah, is next. Have yourself a great night. I'll see you tomorrow on the radio. God bless.

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It'll be all right. Matt Maher on your uplifting and encouraging life 90.5. Hey, a double dose of Hannah over the next couple of days. I'm filling in for Mike on the middays and, of course, hanging out with you during my regular time, too. So, taking a look-see at our weather. Going to be much more comfortable out there tonight. This is what I prefer, 71 degrees with clear skies for the low. Tomorrow, sunny and hot again. Surprise, surprise. Tomorrow evening will feel very similar to tonight before things start to warm up in the evenings throughout the weekend. Still clear conditions expected until we get to about Sunday afternoon, which of course is far enough out. We're going to just keep an eye on things to see how they continue to develop.

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1: news. Elevation Rhythm has a brand new live album out, and it's named after the song you've been hearing everywhere. It's called Washed, named after their current number one single that recently topped all four major Christian radio charts simultaneously. That's a pretty significant milestone for the collective, and this album feels like a natural way to mark that moment. But it's more than just a snapshot of one night. The nine-song project was recorded live during weekly youth nights at Elevation Church in Charlotte, North Carolina. So it's really a documentation of an entire season of worship and what God has been doing in the lives of young people through that. Creative director Josh Holiday described it as trying to put in a bottle what God has been doing in their youth. And if the album has you wanting to experience it live, Elevation Rhythm is heading out on the Wash Tour this fall, hitting multiple cities for two nights of worship each, along with run clubs and Bible studies built around community. Tickets are available now at ElevationWorship.com. I'm Rachel James with Music News.
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worship through it. 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Okay, kids, I know that while I've been out, you may not have been having your kids' recap of the Bible. So today we're jumping right back in it to 2 Kings chapter 15, just covering one chapter today. But maybe, like me, you've noticed that sometimes the choices people make, well, they don't just affect them, they affect a lot of other people too. And that's what we see happening today. Several different kings rule over Israel and the kingdom of Judah, and some choose to follow God, but many choose instead to ignore him and lead the people away from his ways. The Bible keeps showing us that the same lesson happens here as we have seen previously. A leader's choices matter. And when leaders listen to God, they can help others grow. But when they choose to go and do the opposite, it often leads to trouble for not just the king, but for all the people beneath the king, his subjects, and the people who live in the towns that he rules over. So one thing that stands out is that even though kings come and go, God never changed. The people changed. The leaders changed. And while God remained faithful, he continued to work out his plans, even amongst all of the changes that were occurring. And that's still true for us today. We can't control what everyone else chooses, but we can choose to follow God ourselves. And think about it this way. Whoever is in charge of the government, who's in charge of your town, who's in charge of your state or the country, they change. But God is the same God seated on the throne.

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0: perfectly.
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0: Johnny Diaz, it's Breathe on your life-changing music, Life 90.5. When it comes to birthdays, anniversaries, baby shower gifts, things like that, or, special beginning of the school year gifts, you might be a little, getting caught off guard. I know. I can't believe we're already shopping for school supplies in some instances, but don't be surprised that if you find just the right thing when you go shopping at Blue Moon Gift Shops. Local business owner Marianne Masucci and her team there are bringing you this hour of music.
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it felt good when I was on my camping trip in the mountains. Yeah, it felt nice and cool. I even, get this, had to go get a sweatshirt on one evening because sitting on the porch of some family that lives in that direction, it was chilly. Oh, I loved it so much. The following days, I did end up laying in a mountain stream because it was so cool and refreshing and the air was not that. Well, it's going to be not that here as well. Much cooler tonight, though, than what we had been seeing, according to the forecast I'm looking at ahead, too. Going to be warming up for our evening lows. Tonight, though, 71, not bad at all. Tomorrow, sunny and 90 for the high. Tomorrow evening will feel similar to tonight. And by Friday, sunny and 90. Once again, as like I mentioned and hinted at, that evening temperature going to be landing in the mid-70s.

0: believe it. On the night you're falling all to pieces, you can bring your lonely heart to Jesus. What if I told you that I believe it?
1: It's amazing how fast things can change, isn't it? You can be sailing along smoothly in life, and then all of a sudden, something happens that turns everything upside down.
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1: When life is hard, this verse in James comes to my mind. 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No one hopes for hard times to come, but we can find comfort knowing God uses those times for something good. Yes, life can turn upside down fast, but we can be joyful in the trials because we know God will use them for something good.
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you know I'm working in some skillet any chance I get. Unfortunately, I cannot work them into my schedule this week as they are going to be in Greensboro this Friday. I wish I could go so bad, but I've got a lot already on my plate still at the moment. But if you want to check that concert out, or Jeremy Camp, you like the other half of that song, he's going to be on tour along with Mercy Me, and they are going to have a stop in Charlotte later this year in October. Lots of concerts coming close by. Jason Crabb and the Coastal Worship Team going to be putting on a great time together at Coastal Church in Shallotte. Then right here in Wilmington, just announced the Black Sheep Tour with Ben Fuller and Band Reeves. I would classify them as like a Christian Florida Georgia Line kind of sound to them a little bit. Also, just down the road, we're going to get to see Big Daddy Weave, Caleb and John, and this is the first time she's coming to our region, Carly Ann Taylor. That's happening in Bolivia, and a few days later, well, Switchfoot right here in Wilmington. So look at that. So many great concerts and opportunities to get your worship on right here in our area. All tickets and links for them at life905.com.

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1: Hi, I'm Bray, a student from Northside School of Christian Leadership, and this is your Life 90.5 verse of the day. Psalm 118:24. This is the day the Lord has made. Let us rejoice and be glad in it.
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We did that song at Grace Girls, and boy, those girls went after it. They were jumping and doing motions and had themselves an awesome time. Something that happened with Grace Girls that I'm going to confess to you is literally we were setting up on Monday and I was like, oh snap. Normally we have a banner out in front of the venue just to let people know where to turn in for Grace Girls. Something simple. I had not contacted Fast Signs until the day before the conference, but I talked to the guys over there, and true to their name, they made us a banner really, really fast. We had it up very quickly on the first day of conference. I'm not encouraging you to wait to the last minute like I did. I'm just saying they really came through for me in a pinch. So reach out to Fast Signs for all of your signage needs. They've been supporting this ministry for a long time, and they've been supporting our community for over two decades. Find them at 4305 Oleander Drive. More than fast, more than signs. They really are fast signs.